0: Hear every second of Jonesy and Amanda on demand. Search for us now on the iHeart app.
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0: It's Jonesy and Amanda driving you home.
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4: Charlene, will you have this man to be your wedded husband?
5: I will.
6: Tell him he's dreaming.
7: Hot potato, hot potato. Yeah!
0: Call me a stats man. I like stats.
8: Give me some stats.
0: But hang on. I'm talking about the census. That's coming up.
8: That's coming up tomorrow. We have to fill out the census. You fill out my census. Okay. Tomorrow. Tomorrow night is census night.
0: I know. I'm so excited about census night.
8: Are you going to have a census party? And
0: I'm going to invite the whole street
8: but
0: over.
8: Then the stats will look very weird. There's 50 people who live in my house tonight.
0: That is the point of the census.
8: It's a snapshot of that very night in your home.
0: It's not just a form that people fill out every 5 years. It's a deeper dive into understanding how we as Australians live. You and I, this will be.

sing it. Everybody in the place, put those hands in the air. Yeah, check it out one time. You know it's for real. Then trash if you are on your set. Getting biz, come on.